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That's like just last year on my birthday. She lost all track of time and burnt the cake.

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1: Reciprocal strikes on hold. I'm Sue Guzman, Fox News. The U.S. and Iran have reportedly agreed to halt attacks in the Strait of Hormuz as a weekend of military strikes threaten the fragile ceasefire agreement. Fox's Trey Yingst in Tel Aviv tells us that the strikes between the U.S. and Tehran escalated before both sides reportedly agreed to prepare for high-stakes talks in Doha, Qatar on Tuesday.
2: The United States conducted a new round of airstrikes against Iran overnight after the IRGC targeted another oil tanker in the Strait of Hormuz. According to U.S. Central Command, surveillance sites along with storage facilities and radar systems

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Barney stopped me with his gun 10 minutes after midnight. Said, sir, you broke the limit in his rusty old truck. I don't know about that

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1: This is your Connoisseur Media Severe Weather Advisor. An extreme heat warning is in effect for most of central and southern Iowa, starting from 1 p.m. on Sunday until 9 p.m. on Tuesday. Dangerously hot conditions, with heat index values up to 110 degrees expected. Again, an extreme heat warning is in effect from 1 p.m. Sunday through 9 p.m. Tuesday for most of central and southern Iowa. This is your Connoisseur Media Severe Weather Advisor.
2: Here's the AM 540 KWMT weatherology forecast. Lulls level off around 77 overnight under partly cloudy skies. Winds out of the south 10 to 15 miles per hour. Daytime highs approaching 97. Monday, mainly sunny skies. Slight chance for storms. Monday night, lulls level off around 75. Partly cloudy skies. That's your updated forecast brought to you by Quickstar, supporting local weather in communities across the state. Currently, it's 80 degrees.
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4: This is your Connoisseur Media Severe Weather Advisor. An extreme heat warning is in effect for most of central and southern Iowa, starting from 1 p.m. on Sunday until 9 p.m. on Tuesday. Dangerously hot conditions, with heat index values up to 110 degrees expected. Again, an extreme heat warning is in effect from 1 p.m. Sunday through 9 p.m. Tuesday for most of central and southern Iowa. This is your Connoisseur Media Severe Weather Advisor.
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1: This is your Connoisseur Media Severe Weather Advisor. An extreme heat warning is in effect for most of central and southern Iowa, starting from 1 p.m. on Sunday until 9 p.m. on Tuesday. Dangerously hot conditions, with heat index values up to 110 degrees expected. Again, an extreme heat warning is in effect from 1 p.m. Sunday through 9 p.m. Tuesday for most of central and southern Iowa. This is your Connoisseur Media Severe Weather Advisor.
2: Here's the AM 540 KWMT weatherology forecast. Lulls level off around 77 overnight under partly cloudy skies. Winds out of the south 10 to 15 miles per hour. Daytime highs approaching 97. Monday, mainly sunny skies. Slight chance for storms. Monday night, lulls level off around 75. Partly cloudy skies. That's your updated forecast brought to you by Quickstar, supporting local weather in communities across the state. Right now, it's 81 degrees.
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1: This is your Connoisseur Media Severe Weather Advisor. An extreme heat warning is in effect for most of central and southern Iowa, starting from 1 p.m. on Sunday until 9 p.m. on Tuesday. Dangerously hot conditions, with heat index values up to 110 degrees expected. Again, an extreme heat warning is in effect from 1 p.m. Sunday through 9 p.m. Tuesday for most of central and southern Iowa. This is your Connoisseur Media Severe Weather Advisor.
2: Here's the AM 540 KWMT weatherology forecast. Lows level off around 76 overnight under mainly clear skies. Winds out of the south, 8 to 15 miles per hour. High temperatures reach up to 94 Monday. Bright sunshine expected. Slight chance of thunderstorms Monday night. Lows level off around 76. Partly cloudy skies. From the Weatherology Weather Center, I'm meteorologist Jennifer Vucicki. Right now, it's 79 degrees.
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They grab his feet, smack him till he cries. He goes home the next afternoon. Before you know it, he's off to school, and then he graduates in May.

0: 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Ain't no cure for the summertime blues.
1: 645, 76 degrees, sunshine, going to be a hot and humid one. Extreme heat warning in effect pretty much for the whole state of Iowa and a big chunk of the upper Midwest until 9 p.m. tomorrow. And who knows, after that, they'll probably extend it some more. Hey, the Fort Dodge Holy Trinity Pantry, located in the Corpus Christi Parish Center across from the church, is open every Wednesday from 10 until 3. And anyone in need is welcome to come in for food, regardless of their denomination. That's the Fort Dodge Holy Trinity Food Pantry, open every Wednesday, 10 to 3, at the Corpus Christi Parish Center across from the church right here in Fort Dodge. Back into it now, Jim Reeves. Adios, amigos. It's True Country 540 KWMT.

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4: I'm Josh Mason with the Connoisseur Media Severe Weather Advisor. An extreme heat warning remains in effect until 9 o'clock Tuesday night for most of central Iowa. High temperatures are in the 90s, but heat index values are expected over 100 degrees. 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Again, an extreme heat warning remains in effect until 9 p.m. Tuesday. With this Connoisseur Media Severe Weather Advisor, I'm Josh Mason.
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True Country 540 KWMT, the one, the only Patsy Cline. She's got you. 7:39, sunshine, 77. It's muggy and breezy out there. That extreme heat warning is in effect now until Tuesday night, 9 p.m. So stay hydrated. Stay in the AC if you can. Just take it easy today. You know how it goes. 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They're going to have a whole list of artists, including Alyssa Albee, Mason O'Brien, Eric Lee, and many more. And the best part is all the proceeds will go towards Swinging for Soldiers. Pretty cool event. 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

True Country, 540 KWMT, Kenny Chesney, living in Bass Ford. 818, sunshine, 79 degrees out there. It's breezy, it's humid. That extreme heat warning in effect until 9 p.m. on Tuesday night. So, yeah, stay hydrated. Do what you can to be cool. And, yeah, just take it easy. Some random facts to help you ease into your Monday work day, because if you're like me, you didn't want to get out of bed this morning. 4 second rule is the amount of time the average internet user will wait for a page to load before leaving and going to another site. Before he was president, James Garfield came up with a proof of the Pythagorean theorem that was published in an education journal. He's the only president to have contributed anything original to mathematics. Here's something you probably didn't know. Viagra was initially developed to help relieve pain from spasm in the coronary arteries. It didn't work, but in the test, the researchers discovered its side effect and quickly made that its

I get to thinking lots of times about back when I was a lad, of the old home place where I grew up, of the days both good and bad. My overalls were hand-me-downs, my shoes were full of holes. I used to walk 4 miles to school every day, through the rain, the sleet, and the cold. I've seen the nights when my daddy would cry for the things that his family would need. But all he ever got was a Badland farm and 7 hungry mouths to feed. And yet our home fire never flickered once. 'Cause when all these things went wrong, Mama took the hymn book.

I've been rocked to sleep many a night to the tune of What a Friend. And come morning, Rock of Ages would wake me gently once again. And then Daddy would reach up and he'd take the Bible down and he'd read it loud and long. And I always felt that maybe our home was blessed when Daddy would say, Mama, sing a song. Sister left home first, I guess, and then Bob, and then Tommy, and then Dan. By then, Dad's hair was turning white, and I had to be my mama's little man. But it seemed that as Daddy's back grew weak, my mother's faith just grew strong. And those were the greatest days of all.

I guess the house is still standing. I don't get to go back much anymore. No voice is left to fill those halls, and no steps to grace the floor. For you see, my mother sings in heaven now, around God's golden throne. But I'll always believe that this world is a better place, because one time, my mama sang a song.

0: is flowing through the Strait of Hormuz, although still well below pre-war levels. I'm Mark Oppold with your bottom line report on the second to last day of June. Crude oil prices continue to drift toward levels from late February as oil flows through the strait. Reports indicate that many ships are passing through, though, with their transponders off, making it more difficult to get a hard count. These are the numbers that we have as of today. Estimates that 25 to 35 commercial vessels per day are moving to or from ports. A normal day would count 80 to 130 vessels. Ship tracking data showing more than 200 ships poised to exit the strait this week. Some 250 tankers, 400 cargo ships said to still be in the Persian Gulf, reluctant to pass through the strait. That's another issue indicating the conflict far from over. This is the bottom line report. Grain trade awaiting final planted acres numbers and the quarterly grain stocks showing on-farm or off-farm storage. All that comes tomorrow morning as we close the books on the second quarter. That's our bottom line to start the week. I'm Mark Oppold, wishing you a profitable day and a profitable week ahead.
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5: I'm Josh Mason with the Connoisseur Media Severe Weather Advisor. An extreme heat warning remains in effect until 9 o'clock Tuesday night for most of central Iowa. High temperatures are in the 90s, but heat index values are expected over 100 degrees. Stay in an air-conditioned room today if possible, and if outside, take extra precautions and drink plenty of fluids. 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Again, an extreme heat warning remains in effect until 9 p.m. Tuesday. With this Connoisseur Media Severe Weather Advisor, I'm Josh Mason.
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I touched would wither and would die. And love is all that will remain and grow from all these seeds. Mother Nature's quite a lady, but you're the one I need. Flesh and blood need.

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1: When the storm clouds build in central Iowa, we'll keep you informed with the Severe Weather Advisor on KWMT. 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
1: Ain't down in Louisiana, coast of New Orleans, back to Brittany Hills, among the evergreen. There's good

car in a gunny sight. Sit beside the reed by the railroad track. The engineer would see him sitting in the shade. Listen to the rhythm that the drivers made. People coming by, they would stop and wait. Oh, my, but that little country boy could play. 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
4: Here's the AM 540 KWMT weatherology forecast. Ample sunshine expected this afternoon, with daytime highs approaching 94. South winds 20 to 25 miles per hour. Slight chance for storms. Tonight, lows dip down to about 76, partly cloudy skies. Mainly sunny tomorrow, slight chance for storms. Daytime highs approaching 94. From the Weatherology Weather Center, I'm staff meteorologist Lula Lockwood. Right now, 89.
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Deal with the PM show, playing it like it was. Here's Buddy Jewell.

0: AM 540 KWMT weatherology forecast. Bright sunshine expected this afternoon with daytime highs approaching 95. South winds 20 to 25 miles per hour. Slight chance for storms. Tonight, lows dip down to about 75, partly cloudy. Mainly clear skies. Tomorrow, slight chance for storms. Daytime highs approaching 95. From the Weatherology Weather Center, I'm staff meteorologist Ula Lockwood. Right now, it's 90 degrees.
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still going strong, Brooks and Dunn. Little Miss Honky Tonk right before that. Charlie McClain, True Country, KWMT. T. Dale bringing on Clay Walker.

0: 100 degrees. Stay in an air-conditioned room today if possible, and if outside, take extra precautions and drink plenty of fluids. It'd be advised to check on relatives and neighbors that may need help. Again, an extreme heat warning remains in effect until 9 p.m. Tuesday. With this Connoisseur Media Severe Weather Advisor, I'm Josh Mason.
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True Country 540 KWMT, Dale with the PM show right there. Freddie Hart, she's a super kind of woman. Let's go back for a little classic tune for you here. Kenny and Dolly on the radio back in the 80s. They kind of called it, still calling it countrypolitan maybe at that time.

I left something turned on at home. There's Trace Adkins, True Country, KWMT. Let's go back for a classic from the great Eddie Arnold.

0: What's he doing in my world? 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
7: I'm Josh Mason with the Connoisseur Media Severe Weather Advisor. An extreme heat warning remains in effect until 9 o'clock Tuesday night for most of central Iowa. High temperatures are in the 90s, but heat index values are expected over 100 degrees. Stay in an air-conditioned room today if possible, and if outside, take extra precautions and drink plenty of fluids. 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Again, an extreme heat warning remains in effect until 9 p.m. Tuesday. With this Connoisseur Media Severe Weather Advisor, I'm Josh Mason.
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0: Oh, I love this bar. Toby Keith, Oklahoma City area boy there. Yeah, Moore, Oklahoma. Toby Keith, the late Toby Keith. Right before that, Ronnie Millsap. Dale's afternoon show, the PM show here. One of my favorite commercials right now, this one right here.
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0: Tomorrow night, slight chance for storms, lows around 74. From the Weatherology Weather Center, I'm staff meteorologist Laura Lockwood. Currently 90.
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Just Another Love, Tanya Tucker from the Country Music Hall of Fame. Well, a big weekend in Nashville this past weekend. Alan Jackson held his farewell tour concert at the Nissan Stadium downtown Nashville, the Tennessee Titans football stadium. An overflow crowd. Here's Alan.

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0: 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Again, an extreme heat warning continues through 10 p.m. on Wednesday. 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
1: Here's the AM 540 KWMT weatherology forecast. Slight chance for storms tonight. Otherwise, partly cloudy skies. Lows level off around 75. Southerly winds 10 to 20 miles per hour. Slight chance of thunderstorms tomorrow. High temperatures reach up to 95. Mainly sunny. Mainly cloudy skies expected tomorrow night. Slight chance for storms. Lows around 74. From the Weatherology Weather Center, I'm staff meteorologist Laura Walkley. Currently 90.
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It's a wonder that the rag don't tear the way he makes it pop. You ought to see him fan the air with his hoppity hibbity hibbity hoppity hoppity hibbity hop.

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He pops a boogie woogie rag, Chattanooga shoeshine boy. And listen, let him go. Don't that tickle you?

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Dolly Parton, Ricky Van Shelton. 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